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Around the bend for what I thought would be the last time I saw my friend. 命中注定的连结和陪伴，强调即使分开了也好，深刻的爱和伴随都依然会在重逢那一刻重新唤醒，讲述这个成长错过和永恒连结的作品。恭喜 Taylor Swift。

dancer, dancer. Coffee cups on the table, we're talking about all the days we almost missed. Laughing at the little things we somehow twist.

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2: We are now in landing mode. So if you would please just make sure that your seatbelts are fastened.